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1: I've heard people say that too much of anything is not good for you, baby. 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There's many times that we've loved and we've shared love and made love. It doesn't seem to me like it's enough. It's just not enough, baby.

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1: You broke my heart, 'cause I couldn't dance. 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But now I'm back to let you know that I can really shake 'em down.

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0: 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And though you fight to stay alive, your body starts to shiver, for no mortal can resist the evil of the thriller.
1: En kaliteli müzikler. 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

Spent 24 hours, could have bought me flowers. 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

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And he's up there. What's that?

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There's no place to escape to. 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

Everything within, you didn't make it for one man. He made it for everyone. I don't know why they're fighting over the burying ground. The land they walk on is the burying ground.